my lips. B-I-B-E energy. You got high hopes and I got friends with me. Ava, turn me up to the max. We'll see the best girls out this century. I wanna know you hear me from the back. Ava Max, featuring Via. Ain't

the Stars, Circuit and Andrew Watt Remix. 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
2: Okay. Oh, Papa, I know. Once chicken ears, I can lingo show. Thought I ever gonna see my old Papa, I know. Yeah,

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I got something I want to talk about, talk about.